Generation of the groove. 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Join in on the disco trial.

0: 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You're unbelievable.
1: You know, every now and then, I think you might like to hear something from us. Nice and easy. But there's just one thing.
2: Job down in the city.
1: You see, we never, ever do nothing.
2: Working for the man.
1: Nice.
2: Every night and
1: easy.
2: Day.
1: We always
2: but
1: do it.
2: I never lost
1: nice.
2: One minute
1: and
2: of
1: rough.
2: Sleep. And I will
1: work. But we're going to take the beginning of this song.
2: The thing might
1: and do it
2: have been.
1: Easy.
2: Big wheel. Keep
1: but then we're
2: going to
1: do the finish.
2: Turning.
1: Rough.
2: Proud Mary.
1: It's the way we
2: keep
1: do.
2: On burning.
1: Proud Mary. And we're rolling.

If you had one shot, one opportunity to seize everything you ever wanted in one moment, would you capture it?

Refugia't de la calor, banya't, hidrata't i sintonitza Ràdio Caldes, la música per contrarrestar les altes temperatures. My name is Maxi Jazz and I make no apology for linking my thinking with computer technology. Because I'm not a mystic, my views are realistic, simplistic, one special brew I get.

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1: I want to talk to you.
2: The last time we talked, Mr. Smith, you reduced me to tears. I promise you it won't happen again.